0: Hallelujah.
1: Did you know that the human body is about 50 to 60% water? Water is essential for your health and is important for bringing nutrients to your cells, eliminating waste in your body, protecting your joints and organs, and for helping to regulate your body temperature. According to the Institute of Medicine, men should drink about 3 liters of water every day. Women should target about 2 liters, while kids and teens should aim for 1.5 to 2 liters of water, depending on age, weight, and level of activity. Eating fresh fruits and vegetables that contain water, like lettuce, cucumbers, tomatoes, watermelon, strawberries, and even papaya, also count for your daily water intake. Of course, these are just guidelines, so make sure and check with your doctor about your needs, but your urine is actually a good indicator if you are drinking enough. If it is clear or light colored, you're doing great. If it's dark, time to drink up. To give your water a little extra flavor, consider adding a slice of cucumber, lemon, orange, strawberry, or maybe even a few mint leaves. Every day, work on drinking just a little bit more water. Your body will thank you for it. Take care of your body. It's the only one you got.

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1: There's no one like you.

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1: Here is a fun fact about flowers. Did you know that roses are related to apples, raspberries, cherries, peaches, plums, nectarines, pears, and almonds? 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

0: kids, gather around. It's time for a story of the Bible. This story is about Daniel. He actually came to Babylon with Shadrach, Meshach, and Abednego. And each king that came and went liked these men because they were honest and hard workers. They were always given the most important jobs, which made the other workers of the king jealous. This time, the king's name was Darius, and he also liked Daniel. He knew that Daniel was a good worker, so he decided to put Daniel in charge of the whole country. The other servants of the king were very jealous of Daniel, and they tried to find something that would get Daniel in trouble. They were trying to get him fired, but Daniel obeyed God, so they couldn't find anything. Finally, these men said to each other, "We can't find any reason for the king to fire Daniel. The only way we can get him to disobey the king is if we made a law against his God." So they went to King Darius and said, "O great king, you are so wonderful that no one should pray to anyone but you." The king said, "That sounds like a great idea." Then the men continued, "All of your workers have agreed that this should be done and that anyone that prays to any other god should be thrown into the lion's den." The workers lied and said that everyone who worked for the king agreed, but of course they never talked to Daniel because they knew he wouldn't agree. The king didn't know this, so he made the law and it couldn't be changed. When Daniel heard about the law, he did what he always did. He went home to a room upstairs and opened the windows that looked over the city. 3 times that day, he went down on his knees and prayed to God, just like he always had. These men went as a group to Daniel's house and found him praying and asking God for help. So they ran straight to the king and told him, "Your worker Daniel is ignoring your command. We have seen him praying to his God 3 times today." When the king heard this, he was very sad. He really liked Daniel, and he didn't want him to die. He tried everything to get the law changed to stop Daniel from getting thrown in the lion's den. But the men came to him and reminded him that the law could not be changed, and Daniel would have to be punished. So at the end of the day, the king gave the order, and they brought Daniel and threw him into the lion's den. The king said to Daniel, "I hope your God, who you serve and pray to, will rescue you." A large, heavy stone was rolled in front of the den, and the king went back to his palace with tears in his eyes. That night, King Darius couldn't eat or sleep. He was so worried for Daniel. The next day, as soon as the sun came up, the king got up and ran to the lion's den. As he got closer, he shouted, "Daniel, has your God, who you serve and pray to, rescued you from the lions?" The king waited quietly for a response. Then, all of a sudden, Daniel said, "O king, live forever. My God sent an angel, and he shut the mouths of the lions. They have not hurt me because I have done nothing wrong." The king jumped with joy and immediately ordered that Daniel be removed from the den. And when Daniel was lifted from the den, there wasn't even a scratch on him because he trusted in God. The king knew that the men had tricked him into punishing Daniel, so he punished them. After that, the king made a new law, and he said, "Daniel's God is great, and I order that everyone in my kingdom must respect the Lord God, who rescued Daniel from the hungry lions." Thanks for listening. This was the story of Daniel and the lions. Keep listening to Radio Alabastro to hear more stories like this.
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Jehovah Jireh, my God shall supply all my needs.

This is what I believe God tells me. And I know if I ask this, everything here, I believe, and most of you by television would say, I want him to breathe on me. And I appreciate that hunger and that thirst and that desire, but that's not what I'm talking about. There are some of you here tonight, you really need it badly. I mean, badly. I don't know what it is. It may be sin. It may be hurt. It may be discouragement. It may be pain. It may be disillusionment. It may be you've lost faith. It's a terrible thing to lose your faith. You've watched the flame flicker and die until there's nothing left but a dying ember. And he tells you tonight, I'm going to blow on it and spring it to life again. I don't know your need, but maybe you're in a cave. You're where Elijah is or was. He's got better things for you than to rot in a hole in the ground. He's got a chariot of fire waiting for you. Do you hear what I'm telling you? If that need is really there up in the balcony, the main floor, the choir, out on the preachers, I don't care who it is, you earnestly, hungrily need desperately for him to breathe on you. I don't mean you just want a touch from God, but you need it desperately. I want you to step out. I want you to come. Heaven will see you. The Holy Ghost will see you. They'll watch you walk down these aisles. I want you to come.